ask me why I'm here, but I come here every night. Do you need to tell us something? No, I need a place to write. And as the sea of darkness forms and casts us into night, you ask me what our name was called, but I found it hard to write. One time I was impaled forlorn and thrown into a pile. I said, you know where I'm coming from, and she looked me in the eye. Lover boy, you drowned too quick, you're fading out of sight. Is it the numb density? Can't even look her in the eye. Where tiny men have been absorbed, questioning the sky, to when and where the stars were formed, to glance upon this night. Light years to sit upon and paint us as we lie. And to think it's us she's wasted on, can't even look her in the eye. See, I found a new place to mourn. She asked me who died. What if there's a darker uniform? I need a place to hide. As simple as his favorite gun, the burning of the spire. And yet he still searched for warmth, but it was cold by the fire.

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1: A China Ajo, your piano abo. Everything be cool, quiet, and funny for. 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
1: Rather melodramatic, aren't you?
0: Refined moonlit nights, strangely empty, because when you call my name through them, there would be no answer.
1: You might.

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Let's hope and try and make it for the better.

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1: 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Mm. So, regardless which label people might call it, we're satisfied with any label, but we call it music still, you know? Revolutionary music.